0: Ràdio Es Castell, fent poble, fent cultura, fent companyia.
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Try to kill me, but they still know the rules. Try to kill me, but I...

0: Try to hide, but something broke. I try to sing, couldn't hit the notes. The words kept catching in my throat.
1: Ràdio Es Castell, l'emissora municipal més oriental del país. La teva ràdio.